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I switch the main to main and tell my side to

0: my Glock, bitch, I trust. 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This bitch real bad, I like how she blush. 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And you know they drop that bag, get on they ass, show no remorse. 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On the block like Otto, older niggas with a different chrome. If GSP get behind this car, you only got a mission to get me home. 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It's 5 o'clock, we lurk, but 9 o'clock, this pussy get on the bus. And my Glock, bitch, I trust. 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

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I want the Zot trying to smoke with some rapidly. 12 cat dot, cause they always ran after me. Come down the barrel, you better not come after me. 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Chop shit down like the blick helicopter. 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Addicted to Zot, I think I'm on a curse. Nigga won't open, pay me for the verse. 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

0: me. 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

Yo, you on NTS Radio with myself Stefan. Hope you're having a good Friday. Playing a lot of French rap today. Next one by Sal.

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It's called Alex Keat. He's coming back with a project very soon called Watergate Extension. I've heard all of it and it is nuts. OT720 for this one.

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1: This one's a bit of an older tune by French rapper Eoko, French producer Amne. It's called Aqua. And you should listen to the whole project. In mind 2021, Eoko.
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1: This one is Dans le Noir, In the Dark by Ben Dotsy, Marseille rapper. New project came out the other day, and actually we're gonna be in Marseille next Thursday with NTS Radio. So if you're around, please come and see us. The event is free. There's gonna be a lot of great artists.

0: I would run that back road playing quarterback.
1: 2 days show is coming to an end. Got a few more tunes for you. Next one by Strands. 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

His name, JKSN. Yeah, really the fucking arrow in the trap. Dropped a few tunes, they all went crazy. Reminds me a bit of what's happening with Colza in England. But yeah, JKSN, Drogba, that's the name of the track. Enjoy. And if you want to know what we've been playing today, it's all going to be on the MTS website in a few days.

One last tune. 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So fucking good. 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

0: 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About step and flex, I dare man step and then you get chef. 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Enough time I to add my telly, showing these gloves, I don't know where it is.
1: Watch them swim, he held my ching, I tried to push it all the way in. 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Left my man twist. 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Enough gals from Northwest London, I've come to the ends and suck my dick. 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
0: Swing, swing, now watch him swing.

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1: Say what?
0: Prices on the reefer, come and get them cheaper. Hop out with that Drake like I'm Jazz Prince. Chopper blasting, leave a nigga past tense. 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Serving bum like Baghdad, break it down in Baghdad. Afghani gas pack, Maxo serving anthrax. Maxo got Bin Laden straps, baby Draco texting.

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0: 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She know that.
1: TDF is ass. 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

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You could just ask them they ready. Drive her car to a play. That's only if she let me. Put these extras with this back end. I just fucking spread it. Put these extras with this back end. 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You get spent regardless. You a little Barbie. You don't need to listen to your mama. You listen to your sergeant. This a little elf. This a little elf with a fully, not for Ferrari. I just stopped that push up to the kickback. Might fuck up the party. First time. Ain't nobody claiming these guns like the father Omari. I swear to God. I swear to folks on the highway can't fucking drive. You touch one of us and everybody steams it like a beehive. Bitch, I'm up now. Better not try to charge me. Let me inside. Auto drive. It's K5 when I fucking slide. All these fine shit thought I wouldn't be shit. All these fine shit thought I wouldn't be shit. She want a link, now she can't see me, just like the solar eclipse. I got a gun, they got a gun, we having too many fives. They got a Glock in the dashboard, come out with that, that's a bonus prize. You ain't even shoot no bullseye when you shot, you know that, right? You ain't even shoot no bullseye when you shot, you know that, right? I'm just blowing, blunt like a thorn, Zaza keep me going. Think I'ma text your phone about this situation, that's a false alarm. I got T-Rex barrels, but this little barrel is long like my arm. I just look like a black dude, that's my uniform. But besides, I don't get up, I can't fucking drive. I touch down in your city, what a fucking vibes. Is you with me? Is you fucking with me? You fucking wigging? Thermal sights and my Amazon scope got night vision. I be tripping, I be loud, I got loud with me. Let the whole gang in the hood, I could have brought that crowd with me. Soon you seen it, just send a receipt. Real trench boy, eat the plate, I delete. Thought you were texting the plug, that's me. Trying to stay out of that trench and achieve. Hit you with gun, it's out of disease. You sad cause you ain't got no perk. You sag and you ain't got no pill. That ain't the address, I visit the low. The police be over here, I go slow. 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

Like, period. City boys, got a buzz, making noise. The little shit is all progress. Just gotta trust the product process.

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4: My cup is so dirty, my fit is so clean. 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I see a shot go through a high beam. 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Feast 5K, I ain't rapping for free. 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Yeah. 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I see a shot go through a high beam. I'm really in the scope, like Jimmy Iovine. 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
0: 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They said loop it. They said loop it.
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0: Yeah, hot box, dirty skin, case closed. Boop, whip, boop, nigga, charcoal. 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Used to use EBT to get seafood. 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

0: 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All you rap niggas, it's a fact.
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house. 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Gassing my lungs, in love with the flower. Fucking your bitch, she fresh out the shower. Brody, he spotted me, got him. So let this be a reminder. 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
1: 250 Rock. You know how we coming, I'm back. 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

0: Hey, BG.
1: Shots.
0: I just got the drop on. Oh, man, this is about me.
1: Hey, come get me. What you wanna do, nigga? Get the dope.
0: They get it.
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1: 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Get your basic ass bitch out my Texas. 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

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Roddy Rich, gotta ride with one, I wanna die young. 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

0: the whole pack on the iPhone. 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
0: Big strikes.
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